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Yours is the fatness of the earth. For your sake, God has broken through gates of brass and bronze and cut.

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Who is like unto you, our God? We honor you this morning because you alone deserve all the glory. There is no other God like you. Let the world know. Let the nations declare that indeed God is almighty, all-knowing, all-powerful, excellent, compassionate, trustworthy, reliable, dependable. That's who you are, Lord. No one is going to hold me back from giving you the praise that is due you, the worship that is due you. I honor you this morning, Abba. I honor you this morning, Abba. I honor you, my Father, my Maker, who doubles as my husband, my rightful owner. I am honored to be in your presence this morning, Lord.

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Know where I am with Alpha and Omega. You have no beginning, you have no end, but you are the beginning and the end. Yeah.